Lake Region to Meredith, attention Marine Patrol, outside fire. 187 Bear Island, Camp Lawrence. Lake Region to Meredith, attention Marine Patrol, outside fire. 187 Bear Island, Camp Lawrence. Channel 5, 2007.

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0: Lake, Surgeon 14, Utility 1, responding to the docks, and you can show us off the docks.
1: 14, Utility 1 at the docks. As seen from Jolly Island, caller stated looking at the east side of Bear Island near Camp Lawrence, there's a fire in the woods. Does not appear to be a structure. Channel 5.
0: You can actually still show us. We're en route to Shep Brown.
1: Fourteen Utility 1, en route to Shep Brown.

Lakeshore's in Pillow County. I entered some fall Bravo level 765 Union Avenue, Lake Village Apartments. Lakeshore's in Pillow County. I entered some fall Bravo level 765 Union Avenue, Lake Village Apartments. Clinton Street, Laurel Street, Channel 3, 2032.

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0: 14 boat one from Marine Patrol. They are on scene. The camp is burning brush with a permit. Marine Patrol does have way to put the fire out if needed.
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0: 21 Engine 1, Ambulance 2 responding, odor of gas, 35 Granite Street, Unit 8.
1: 21 Engine 1, 21 Ambulance 2 responding, odor of gas in the building, 35 Granite Street, apartment number 8.

electrician at Tilton Northfield, 21 engine 1, 21 ambulance 2, responding odor of gas in the building, 35 Granite Street. Electrician at Tilton Northfield, 21 engine 1, 21 ambulance 2, responding odor of gas in the building, 35 Granite Street. Howard Avenue, Channel 5, 2104.

Lactation siliconia. Fainting Charlie level, 324 Hillcrest Drive. Lactation siliconia. Fainting Charlie level, 324 Hillcrest Drive. White Oaks Road, 2 Dead End, Channel 3, 2107.

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Electrician to Bristol, cardiac problem, 230 Lake Street, the Bristol Fire Station. Electrician to Bristol, cardiac problem, 230 Lake Street, Bristol Fire Station. Bristol Hill Road, Channel 3, 2111.

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1: 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They're in the lobby. It's a female. Thinks she's having a heart attack.
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Lakes Regional Pullman with 18 MLs to a responding lift assist 70 Crescent Street. Lakes Regional Pullman with 18 MLs to a responding lift assist 70 Crescent Street. 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

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Emergency recall. 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Emergency recall. Station coverage is needed. 2131.

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Lake Shuijin of Belmont, person fallen Bravo level, 594 Province Road. Holy Road to Jody Drive, Channel 3, 2203.

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1: 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She's been on the floor for an hour. She had hit her head and had a knee replacement last week. She is home alone. Channel 3.

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8 ambulance 2 responding, room 117. 35-year-old male, had a seizure, is conscious now, does have previous history and history of traumatic brain injury, channel 3.

ADA balance 2 from Lake Region. 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
1: Eight ambulance one at Laconia Hospital, eight ambulance 2 on scene.

Lexington to Samberton, abdominal pain, Charlie level, 124, Tilton Bridge Road. Lexington to Samberton, abdominal pain, Charlie level, 124, Tilton Bridge Road. New Hampton Road to the dead end, channel 3 at 2249.

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In Tar North, 81-year-old male, very restless and combative with staff, questioning if he's going through withdrawals. Security is with him and PD is responding as precautionary, Channel 3.

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0: 13 Andrew 1, ladder 1, ambulance 1 responding.
1: Laconia Downtown Company is responding, apartment 6. Caller stated the fire alarms are going off. Believed to be just in her apartment. No obvious cause. Evacuation requested, channel 5.

0: 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Three-story wood frame multifamily, nothing showing from two sides to be investigated.
1: 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Nothing showing, two sides investigating.

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1: 4 ambulance 3 responding, stage away. Male patient stated someone was in his home and he was stabbed. He disconnected with 911 before they could ask anything further. State police is responding. They stated he is well known for having mental health issues. Channel 3. C4 responding, holding hill retones.
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Lake Shishina Holiness in Plymouth, person fallen alpha level 22 Stonehouse Road. Lake Shishina Holiness in Plymouth, person fallen alpha level 22 Stonehouse Road. 7 Pines Road to the dead end, channel 3 at 316.

0: ambulance to responding.
1: 18 ambulance to responding. 96-year-old male fell out of bed denying injury. Chelsea.

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1: 13 ambulance one responding. Apartment 300, 61-year-old female. Erratic heart rate and not feeling well. She does have a heart murmur, channel 3.

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1: 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They went off, but then they shut off, and now they're active again. Nothing seen or smelt. 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
1: Four hundred four
0: 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Nothing seen or smelt. 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
1: 4 ambulance 3 responding, 55-year-old male, fainted. He is conscious now. He fell on Saturday with a back and rib injury, channel 3.

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0: 13 ambulance one's responding.
1: 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He's now weak, low blood pressure, and pale. Channel 3.

0: Treason 2, New Hampton. Heart problems, Delta level, 49 Mansfield Woods Way, Lakes Region 2, New Hampton. Heart problems, Delta level, 49 Mansfield Woods Way. Runs from New Hampshire Route 132 North, Channel 3, 630.
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1: 17 ambulance 2 responding. 81-year-old female in AFib, cold sweats, clammy, difficulty breathing. Channel 3.
0: Message received.

Lakes Region 2, Ashland with Plymouth. Motor vehicle accident, Delta level. I-93 northbound, mile marker 77.2. Lakes Region 2, Ashland with Plymouth. Motor vehicle accident, Delta level. I-93 northbound, mile marker 77.2. Channel 5, 705.

18 ambulance 2 responding. It's a car that spun out, went off the road, 60-year-old male that was not conscious but was breathing. There's an off-duty firefighter on scene now advising the patient has stopped breathing, initiating CPR.

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0: entry into Ashland, Raytown, motor vehicle accident, Delta level. CPR in progress. I-93 northbound, mile marker 77.2. Lakes region to Ashland, Raytown. Motor vehicle accident, Delta level. CPR in progress. I-93 northbound, mile marker 77.2. Channel 5, 711.
1: Lakes region 2, ambulance 1 is responding.
0: 2, ambulance 1 responding. This car that spun out went off the road, 60-year-old male. Not conscious, not breathing. Off-duty firefighter on scene, initiating CPR. Channel 5.

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1: Answering Ashland Command.
0: 18 ambulance 2 will be transporting momentarily a working code. 2 ambulance 1, 18.
1: Ashland Command, copied 18 ambulance 2 transporting shortly. The rest of your message is inaudible. Ashland Command, again, that's inaudible. You need to get to a mobile.

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0: retreat into Bristol with New Hampton. Motor vehicle accident, Bravo level. Summer Street in the area of Newfound Road. Lakes region to Bristol with New Hampton. Motor vehicle accident, Bravo level. Summer Street in the area of Newfound Road near the high school. Operate channel 5, 806.
1: Lakes region 17 ambulance 2 is responding to Bristol.
0: 17 ambulance 2 responding. Shows to be between Newfound Road and Tower Road. It's a 70-year-old male. Hit a guardrail, does have a leg injury, is suffering some sort of medical event. 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
3: 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I have one patient still in the vehicle.
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1: Four ambulance 3, 4 engine 2 responding. On route 104, right across from the high school. 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

0: 8, Surgeon 17, Ambulance 2 on scene. Westbound lane shut down. Moderate damage.
1: 17, Ambulance 2 on scene. Lane shut down. Moderate damage.

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0: The eastbound lane on 104 shut down Summer Street.
2: 17C1, eastbound lane is closed on Summer Street.

Lies near Center Harbor. Tree down in the area of 166 Wakiwan Road, Wakiwan Golf Club. Lies near Center Harbor. Tree down in the area of 166 Wakiwan Road, Wakiwan Golf Club. Woodridge Road, Stonewall Field, Channel 5, 906.

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2: 5C1 responding. Holding retones. Caller said it was about 100 yards south of the golf club. There's a tree that was down blocking the road, and he was able to push it to one side. Road is now passable, but there's still debris, and the tree is still there. Channel 5.

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1: 5 Engine 3 responding. Car said it was about 100 yards south of the golf club. Tree blocking the road. He was able to push it to the side. Road is now passable, but there's still debris down in the area, and the tree's still there.

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0: 4 ambulance 2 responding.
1: 4 ambulance 2 responding. 47-year-old male, not alert, slurring speech, no stroke history, was normal yesterday, does have a history of a heart attack, and he's having labored breathing. Was advised that he did spend last night into the early morning drinking. Channel 3.

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1: Go ahead for 4 ambulance 2.
0: 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He's advising them he's okay and he may refuse the transport.
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0: 15 Rescue 3, 45 Ambulance 4 responding. 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Operate Channel 3.

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1: 18 ambulance 2 responding.
0: 18 ambulance 2 responding. Patient is a 70-year-old female, is weak, lightheaded, having pain all over. Operate Channel 3.

0: 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Hemorrhaging Delta level 171, Romney Route 25. Lation to Romney, Plymouth additional call. Hemorrhaging Delta level 171, Romney Route 25. Luffing Lane, Route 25, Channel 3, 1009.
1: 18 ambulance 2 on the scene.
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1: 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Channel 3.

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Lake Street into Franklin. Person fallen, Alpha Level 546 Central Street. Lake Street into Franklin. Person fallen, Alpha Level 546 Central Street. Willow Street, East Bow Street, Channel 3, 1024.

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1: 7 ambulance 1 responding. 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
0: 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Has a UTI, slurred speech, strange eye movement. Started about 10 to 15 minutes ago. It's located on the Tar North lower level, room 204 A Adam. 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

Exclusion, tilt north, failed breathing problems, Charlie level, 139 Winter Street, New Hampshire Veterans Home. Lake Region tilt north field. Breathing problems, Charlie level, 139 Winter Street, New Hampshire Veterans Home. 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
1: Seven ambulance, one responding. 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

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Injury snowfall, 84 Old Turnpike Road. Mike from Danbury, Bristol. Injury snowfall, 84 Old Turnpike Road. So my son drive, Crossroad, Channel 3, 1219.

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1: 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It's actually 72 Old Turnpike Road. 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

0: Spikes Region 2, Belmont. Person fallen, Delta level, 96 Daniel Webster Highway, Shaw Supermarket. Lakes Region 2, Belmont. Person fallen, Delta level, 96 Daniel Webster Highway, Shaw Supermarket. Old State Road, Leslie Roberts Drive, Channel 3, 1241.
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0: 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Patients located by the registers, approximate 70 to 80 year old male that collapsed and fallen. He is bleeding from above the eye, weighs approximately 250 pounds. Channel 3.

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1: 21 ambulance, 2 responding.
0: 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Channel 3.
2: 1 ambulance, 1 responding.
0: 1 ambulance, 1 responding. Channel 3.

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Trigen to Laconia, person fallen Bravo level 35 Cole Street. Lake Trigen to Laconia, person fallen Bravo level 35 Cole Street. Kinsman Drive, Tulane Court, Channel 3, 1420.

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1: 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Had surgery Thursday, got home yesterday, and is now injured where he had surgery. Weighs approximately 300 pounds. 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

Lakeshore, Laconia, 13 Engine 1 with traffic. Assist 13 Ambulance 1. Person fallen Bravo level 35 Cole Street. Lakeshore, Laconia, 13 Engine 1 with traffic. Assist 13 Ambulance 1. An injury from a fall Bravo level 35 Cole Street. 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

0: Lakes Region 2, Plymouth, breathing problems, Delta level, 108 Boulder Point Drive, Lakes Region 2, Plymouth, breathing problems, Delta level, 108 Boulder Point Drive, Tenney Mountain Highway, Channel 3, 1457.
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0: 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Channel 3.
3: 45 ambulance 1 responding.
1: 45 ambulance 1 responding. Elderly male that fell and can't get up. They said they were by the corner of Main and Plymouth. Channel 3.

Mike, your new company's responding in Campton. 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
2: Flag, you're an 18 ambulance, Susan, with SMH.
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Outside fire, 39 Winterbrook Road. Lashing to Camden, Thornton, 35 Utility 1 responding. Outside fire, 39 Winterbrook Road. It's Pinnacle Road to Merrill Road, Channel 5, 1521.

0: Lakes Region to Guilford, breathing problems, Delta level 336 Weirs Road. Lakes Region to Guilford, breathing problems, Delta level 336 Weirs Road. Dockham Shore Road, Sanborn Road, Channel 3, 1604.
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1: Lakes Region 7, ambulance, one's responding.
0: 7 ambulance 1 responding. 65-year-old female, discomfort in the chest, heart rate of 182, does have a history of tachycardia. Channel 3.

0: Lake Trujillo Tilton Northfield, sick person off level 129 Sherwood Drive. Lake Trujillo Tilton Northfield, sick person off level 129 Sherwood Drive. Willow Street to Aspen Road, channel 3, 1808.
1: 21 ambulance 2 responding.
0: 21 ambulance 2 responding. 56-year-old male found a tick on him. Now he's feeling weak, itchy, and has pain behind his knee, channel 3.

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1: Update from 911. The caller has been taking marijuana today.

Electrician to Laconia, motor vehicle fire in the area of 468 Province Road, Marafay, Ice Arena. Electrician to Laconia, motor vehicle fire in the area of 468 Province Road, Marafay, Ice Arena. Frank Bean Road to US Route 3, North Exit Province Road on ramp, Channel 5, 1811.

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0: 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Fire appears to be out. 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

Lake Shujina Franklin head injury, Bravo level 1, Ruby Lane. Lake Shujina Franklin head injury, Bravo level 1, Ruby Lane. 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

Electrician of Belmont, stage for police, signal 21, in the area of 579 Depot Street. Electrician of Belmont, stage for police, signal 21, in the area of 579 Depot Street. 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

Lake Shoshone Plymouth, outside fire in the area of Tenney Mountain Highway and Route 25 North. Lake Shoshone Plymouth, outside fire in the area of Tenney Mountain Highway and Route 25 North. Channel 5, 1830.

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3: 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The GPS coordinates put it between the Riverside Cemetery and Tenny Mountain Highway. 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
0: 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We're investigating. 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

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Gray Rocks Road. 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
1: 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Nobody's feeling ill. 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Evacuation was requested. Operate channel 5.